one shot, or one opportunity to seize everything you ever wanted in one moment. Did you capture it?

0: before you go, there's something I want you to have.
1: Oh, it's beautiful. But wait a minute, isn't this...
0: Yeah, yes it is.
1: But I thought the old lady dropped it into the ocean in the air.
0: Well, baby, I went down and got it for you.

0: upside down when nothing feels like home. It's good to know that you're not alone.
1: Einfach die beste Musik. Antenne Thüringen.